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feeding, feeding, feeding, feeding, feeding, feeding, feeding, feeding, feeding, feeding, feeding, feeding, feeding, feeding, feeding, feeding, feeding, feeding, feeding, feeding, feeding, feeding, feeding, feeding, feeding, feeding, feeding, feeding, feeding, feeding, feeding, feeding, feeding, feeding, feeding, feeding, feeding, feeding, feeding, feeding, feeding, feeding, feeding, feeding, feeding, feeding, feeding, feeding, feeding, feeding, feeding, feeding, feeding, feeding, feeding, feeding, feeding, feeding, feeding, feeding, feeding, feeding, feeding, feeding, feeding, feeding, 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

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Peeling off the bandages, I'm wincing in the light. The nurse is looking anxious and she's

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5: Z.

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Everything lives by this rule and dies by this rule. Mankind is no exception. The only exception is that man.

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That is the law of nature. 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The only exception

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Like them, night has swallowed me, filling my dreaming mind with winter's sad shimmerings, like every lake upturned to burn with ice. My nights have brought me into the inky woods seeking the eyes that are stars catch the branches, living light given up willingly. One death tonight in the frozen field, a seeker grown old, who had lost all but the yearning, images, words and aims dissolved. Like night, the horse-shaped clouds unfurl on the hills, neither feeding the land nor drawing sustenance. 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I am fallen in frost, which does not usher seeds like the sun. I am swallowing night, and I am its dreaming mind, as something stirs a lake, long deadened by ice.

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3: Down by stomach, here come banana.
0: All of which are American dreams.
4: Molly's been gone a long time.
5: So this has got to be crazier than every other.
6: But there is no black and there is no white in our world, right?
0: Wow! What are these voices?
7: They're green. They're slimy.
8: Now, have you got any dirty films?
9: No.
8: You

0: is your part of the deal, cuz. 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
1: But I don't know how to make fire.
0: Now don't try to kid me, man cub. I made a deal with you. What I desire is man's red fire to make my dream come true. 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
3: Down by stomach, here come banana.
0: All of which are American dreams.
4: Mommy's been gone a long time.
5: So this has got to be crazier than every other.
6: But there is no black and there is no white in our world, right?
0: Wow! What are these voices?
7: They're green. They're slimy.
8: Now, have you got any dirty films?
9: No.
8: You